0: That's music by Johann Sebastian Bach, the slow movement from his Concerto for Two Violins in D Minor, played by Hilary Hahn and Margaret Becher, with the LA Chamber Orchestra, Jeffrey Kahane conducting. Offered as your great escape for this Tuesday afternoon, I'm Brian Lawrence, and we bring you the musical calm every single weekday, even during a membership drive when we do have a lot of work to do on the fundraising side of things. 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

0: The Waltz from Sleeping Beauty, ballet by Tchaikovsky. That was the Royal Liverpool Philharmonic and Vasily Petrenko conducting here on Classical California. Good afternoon. I'm Brian Lauritsen here with Solomon Reynolds. 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
1: 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And here's music that really makes a splash. It's the Etude No. 1 by Frédéric Chopin, his Waterfall Etude, played by Yun Chan Lim.

0: That's music by Felix Mendelssohn, Walking Down the Aisle, The Wedding March from A Midsummer Night's Dream, Leipzig Gewandhaus Orchestra, and Ricardo Chailly conducting here on Classical California. Gosh, heroic music, celebratory music. Of course it would be. It's A Wedding March by Mendelssohn. And Classical California, this is a radio station that is an essential source of joy, of inspiration, of companionship, of entertainment for yourself and for so many others across the state of California and beyond. 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
0: And it's really simple to do. 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So we've got a lot of great music still to get to this hour. A little bit later on this hour, we've got Pirates, we've got a Dragon, and right now, some Star-Crossed Lovers before they were star-crossed. Here's Juliet, the young girl from Prokofiev's ballet Romeo and Juliet.

0: That's music by Klaus Badelt from Pirates of the Caribbean, The Curse of the Black Pearl. A couple of different selections. He's a Pirate, The Black Pearl, and The Medallion Calls. We heard the Cincinnati Pops and Eric Kunzel conducting. Before that, music from Prokofiev's ballet Romeo and Juliet, the Buffalo Philharmonic and Joanne Folletta in that performance. During this spring membership drive here on Classical California, my name is Brian Lauritsen. 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
0: 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So we just had music about pirates a moment ago, and I did promise a dragon. Here's what I mean. It was a review of the Symphony No. 2 by Beethoven. One writer called this piece, and he wasn't being kind, a hideously wounded dragon writhing in pain who refused to die. Yikes. Does it sound like that to you? Not necessarily to me, but let's see. Here's the San Francisco Symphony. Michael Tilson Thomas conducting the finale from Beethoven's Second Symphony.

0: That's music by Beethoven, the finale from his Symphony No. 2, San Francisco Symphony, and Michael Tilson Thomas conducting here on Classical California. Thanks so much for being a part of the Classical California family. You are so simply by listening. Thank you for choosing this music on this Tuesday afternoon. I'm Brian Lauritsen here with Solomon Reynolds, and you listen to Classical California to hear and to experience the world of classical music. 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

0: That's music from the video game Final Fantasy 15. Yoko Shimomura, the composer, and we've heard the Fantastic Waltz, played by violinist Esther Abrami in the Vienna Radio Symphony, Irina Delgado Jimenez conducting here on Classical California. 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I'm Brian Lauritsen here with Solomon Reynolds. 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
0: 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And the music is going to whisk us away to Spain next from the Suite Española, number 1 of Isaac Albéniz. Here are pianists Katia and Mariel Lebec.

0: That's music by Sergei Rachmaninoff. The very first piece he ever wrote for symphony orchestra was going to be part of a symphony, but he never wrote the rest of the symphony. Scherzo in D minor by Rachmaninoff, played by the St. Louis Symphony and Leonard Slatkin conducting. Before that, Aragon from the Spanish Suite No. 1 of Isaac Albéniz, Katia and Marielle Lebec in that performance. Here on Classical California. 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I'm Brian Lawrence, and here with Solomon Reynolds.
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0: Yep, last hour for the tote bag. And here's the thing, last hour, the previous hour, we had the Great Escape at 5.

0: 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It started out as the idea of like, hey, there's a lot of people probably driving in their cars at 5 p.m. Let's give them the musical calm. Let's give them an oasis on the freeway. And we've been doing it now for decades. 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
0: 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And the music continues this evening with the Hungarian Rhapsody No. 2 by Franz Liszt. This is the Budapest Festival Orchestra, Ivan Fischer conducting.

0: The Hungarian Rhapsody No. 2 in D minor music by Franz Liszt, a performance there by the Budapest Festival Orchestra, Ivan Fischer conducting on Classical California. Good evening, I'm Brian Lauritsen here with Solomon Reynolds, and if you're listening from Northern California right now, welcome in. If you're listening in SoCal, awesome. 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
0: And again, $15 a month for the gray felt tote bag. 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
0: And it's a couple of moments from French opera as we wrap up the 6 o'clock hour. First, it's the waltz from Faust, music by Charles Gounod. Here's the Berlin Philharmonic.

0: That's the waltz from the opera Faust, music by Charles Gounod. We heard the Berlin Philharmonic here on Classical California. Brian Lauritsen with you, and Solomon Reynolds joining us this evening as well. 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
0: 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Same great mission. It's all about making everyday life more harmonious. And sometimes harmony could be in the form of the perfect tote bag. You know how you go to the grocery store and you bring in one bag, but then all those impulse purchases just end up overflowing, and then you're like, ugh, I guess I need the extra paper bag. This is a generously sized tote bag, perfect for what you came for, and then all of those other impulse purchases that you didn't know you were going to get this time around. $15 a month will send you our new tote bag, gray felt. 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
0: As we continue, a moment from Bizet's opera Carmen, it's the Bohemian Dance.

0: That's music by Georges Bizet. The opera is Carmen. And gosh, that's a dance that just keeps getting faster and faster and faster and faster. 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
0: Want to say thank you so much to Solomon Reynolds for hanging out with me for the last several hours. Appreciate it, Solomon.
1: It's now time to go to a separate room and scream.
0: Okay. Ice cream, you scream. Is it time for ice cream?
1: It is.
0: Okay, good. You go get your sundae, and I'll hang out here for another hour. 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

On some music by Claude Debussy, Sweet Bergamasque, and Claire de Lune, the version for the ensemble Made in Berlin, led by violinist Ray Chen. You're on Classical California. Good evening, I'm Brian Lawrence, and it's great to be with you on this Tuesday. 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We continue with a piano trio by Joseph Haydn. Here's the Bozarth Trio.

0: The Piano Trio number 32 in A Major, music by Joseph Haydn. That was the Beaux-Arts Trio here on Classical California. We've got a French polka by an Austrian composer who is wishing well to the city of Prague. That's all coming up next.
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Greetings to Prague, a French polka, which is in and of itself an interesting thing. Polka française. Polka is a Polish dance. French polka. Greetings to Prague from the Austrian composer Edward Strauss. That was the Vienna Philharmonic. Daniel Barenboim conducting here on Classical California. And it's Schubert next, the finale from his ninth symphony, the great C major symphony. Here's the San Francisco Symphony and Herbert Blumstedt conducting.

0: The finale from the Symphony No. 9, the great C major symphony, music by Franz Schubert. That was the San Francisco Symphony. Herbert Blumstedt conducting here on Classical California.
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That's music from the HBO show Game of Thrones. Ramin Djawadi, the composer. The London Symphony with the ensemble Two Cellos. Robin Smith conducting. You're on Classical California. Taking us up to 8 o'clock, Exaltation. This is music by Ludovic Mortelmans. The Elegy No. 2, the VRT Philharmonic, and Silver Vandenbroek conducting.

0: That's music by Ludovic Mortelmans, Elegy No. 2, Exaltation, performed by the VRT Philharmonic, Sylvier Vandenbroek conducting here on Classical California. I'm Brian Lawrence, and Laura Downs is coming up next. Have a great evening.
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3: Hello and welcome to your Tuesday evening music. I'm Laura Downs and thanks for joining me this evening. We begin tonight with music by Florence Price. A set of miniatures for piano titled Snapshots. There are 3 pieces here: Lake Mirror, Moon Behind a Cloud, and Flame. This is a recording from the pianist Samantha Eggie.

Samantha Eggy at the piano with that set of Snapshots by Florence Price. We heard three pieces, Lake Mirror, Moon Behind a Cloud, and Flame. Beautiful examples of the kind of intense intimacy that Price was always able to express in her piano music. I'm Laura Downs, and you're listening to Evening Music from Classical California. And now, in celebration of this Cinco de Mayo holiday, a piece from 1938 by the Mexican composer Silvestre Revueltas. This is called Cense Maja, and we'll hear the New World Symphony in this performance, led by our beloved and recently departed Michael Tilson Thomas.

0: Music by the Mexican composer Silvestre Revueltas to celebrate this Cinco de Mayo holiday. That was a work from 1938 titled Sense Maja, and we heard Michael Tilson Thomas leading the New World Symphony. It's Evening Music from Classical California, and I'm Laura Downs with music by Handel coming up next.
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One of Handel's most beloved arias, Where'er You Walk, from his opera Semele. That was an arrangement for oboe, played by Nicholas Daniel with the City of London Symphonia under John Rutter. And now here's a very early work by a composer who would go on to distinguish himself as half of the operetta-writing duo Gilbert and Sullivan. This cello concerto by Arthur Sullivan was reconstructed by the English conductor Sir Charles McCarris in the 1980s after the original manuscript was lost in a fire. McCarris conducts the London Symphony Orchestra in this performance featuring cello soloist Julian Lloyd Webber.

and early work by Arthur Sullivan, who would later become half of the Gilbert and Sullivan writing team. That was his cello concerto in D major, played by Julian Lloyd Webber with the London Symphony Orchestra under Sir Charles McCarris. You're listening to Evening Music from Classical California, and I'm Lara Downes. Music now by a shape-shifting composer of the 20th century. The British composer Richard Rodney Bennett wrote music that was influenced by jazz, by late romantic symphonic sounds, and by the modernist ideas of his time, including 12-tone technique and serialism. His body of work included over 200 concert works and 50 scores for film and TV. He was also active as a jazz pianist and an occasional vocalist. His Diversions for Orchestra, played here by the Monte Carlo Philharmonic Orchestra under James DePriest.

0: fascinating piece from 1989 by the British composer Richard Rodney Bennett. His Diversions for Orchestra, played there by the Monte Carlo Philharmonic under James DePriest. I'm Laura Downs with your evening music from Classical California, and coming up at the top of the next hour, a recording from the archives featuring a musician who managed to foster a kind of peace among nations even at the height of the Cold War. A performance by the American pianist Van Cliburn in just a moment.
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0: Welcome back to Evening Music. The year is 1958, a time of global tensions at the height of the Cold War, and an unlikely ambassador for peace and understanding shows up in a piano competition. That was the year that a tall, lanky 23-year-old from Texas went to Moscow and won the gold medal in the very first International Tchaikovsky competition. Van Cliburn became a darling of the Russian people, who stopped him in the streets and flooded him with fan mail and flowers. In a ceremony celebrating his triumphant arrival back in the States, the mayor of New York City proclaimed that, with his two hands, Van Cliburn struck a chord which has resounded around the world, raising our prestige with artists and music lovers everywhere. And now, in our own time of so much conflict all around the world, it's important to remember that often and powerfully, music communicates where words can't and serves as the best ambassador for our best selves. Here's a recording from 1960, Van Cliburn at the piano with the Chicago Symphony Orchestra under Walter Händel. This is the Piano Concerto No. 2 in D minor by Edward McDowell.

0: A recording from the archives, Van Cliburn at the piano in 1960, 2 years after his triumphant gold medal showing in the first international Tchaikovsky competition in Moscow, an event that had global implications at the height of the Cold War. That was the Piano Concerto No. 2 in D minor by Edward McDowell, Walter Hendel leading the Chicago Symphony Orchestra. Join us tomorrow evening at 7 p.m. for the next installment of our series called Classical Californians, shining light on the musicians who bring their creative energy to this golden state. Tomorrow evening, six-time Grammy-winning composer Gabriela Ortiz joins Classical Californians to share some insights about the music and musicians that have shaped her artistic life. She speaks with deep affection about the LA Phil, an orchestra whose adventurous spirit mirrors her own. 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That's tomorrow evening at 7 o'clock here on Classical California.
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2: 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That's Classical California shining through.

A contradance from the opera The Anonymous Lover by Joseph Boulogne, the Chevalier de Saint-Georges. That was the world premiere recording of the opera, featuring the Haymarket Opera Company under Craig Trompeter. Music now by Mario Castelnuovo Tedesco. This quintet for guitar and strings from 1950 is a delicate balancing act of color and intimacy. Sharon Isbin joins the Pacifica Quartet in this performance.

0: The relaxed intimacy of a conversation among old friends. That guitar quintet by Mario Castelnuovo Tedesco, written in 1950, and performed there by guitarist Sharon Isbin with the Pacifica Quartet. I'm Laura Downs with your evening music from Classical California, and your nightly lullaby coming up now in just about 15 minutes.
1: 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From Smetana's The Moldau to Handel's Water Music. 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It all begins Monday, May 11th on Classical California. 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
0: You're listening to Evening Music from Classical California, and we continue our celebration of this Cinco de Mayo holiday with Aaron Copland's love letter to a country that became his home away from home, El Salón México, played here by the Colorado Symphony Orchestra under Andrew Litton.

El Salón México, Aaron Copland's vibrant and colorful musical postcard from his many visits to his beloved Mexico City. The Colorado Symphony Orchestra there under Andrew Litton. And it's time now for your nightly lullaby. Tonight, music by Bach. This Andante from his Violin Sonata No. 2 in A minor in a piano transcription by Alexander Silotti.

Tania Gabrielian at the piano in that transcription of the Andante from Bach's Violin Sonata No. 2 in A minor. And that was your lullaby tonight from Evening Music.

A beautifully eclectic performance of Gabriel Fauré's Pavane. Branford Marsalis on soprano saxophone with the Talis Chamber Choir and the English Chamber Orchestra led by Andrew Litton. In 1853, Robert Schumann publicly hailed the 20-year-old Johannes Brahms as a musical messiah who would reveal himself at once in his full artistic maturity. His prediction was on point. Brahms would show a consistency in his work that balanced form and expression, making lasting contributions to every area of music. And especially when it came to string-focused chamber music, his works ranged from violin and cello sonatas to piano trios, string quartets, quintets, and sextets. This string quintet in G major dates from 1890, the last decade of Brahms's life, and it sums up everything about his musical style, from the rhythmic energy of the opening movement to the bittersweet melancholy of the adagio and the Hungarian folk elements in the finale, which echo the composer's famous Hungarian dances. We'll hear the Boston Symphony Chamber Players in this performance of the string quintet number 2 in G major by Johannes Brahms.

A chamber music masterpiece of the Romantic era, the String Quintet No. 2 in G major by Johannes Brahms. That was a performance by the musicians of the Boston Symphony Chamber Players. I'm Laura Downs with your evening music from Classical California, and much more to come in the 11 o'clock hour, including a surprise from Joseph Haydn.

0: An allegretto from a set of four Scottish dances by the 20th century English composer Malcolm Arnold. That was the Philharmonia Orchestra led by Bryden Thompson. You're listening to Evening Music from Classical California, and I'm Laura Downs.
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0: Welcome back to Evening Music. We begin this 11 o'clock hour with this dazzling piano concerto by the 19th century British composer Dora Bright. Samantha Ward at the piano in the world premiere recording of this piece, featuring the Royal Liverpool Philharmonic Orchestra under Charles Peebles.

0: The Piano Concerto No. 1 in A minor by the brilliant 19th century English composer Dora Bright. Samantha Ward at the piano in that performance with the Royal Liverpool Philharmonic Orchestra under Charles Peebles.
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that Ballade for English Horn by the American composer Eric Awaithen, featuring Julianne Jacobacci and friends. And to end the program tonight, music by Joseph Haydn. Like so many of his symphonies, number 94 has a nickname, the Surprise Symphony. That comes from the moment in the second movement, an otherwise gentle theme and variations that suddenly detonates with a loud orchestral chord. Legend has it that Haydn wanted to wake up the drowsier members of his audience. Whether or not that's true, the effect still works. It's funny, a little shocking, and completely unforgettable. La Petite Bande under Sigiswald Koiken with Haydn's Symphony No. 94 in G major, the Surprise Symphony.

La Petite Bande under Sigisvald Kuyken with Haydn's Symphony No. 94 in G major. We know it as the Surprise Symphony. And that brings us to the end of evening music for tonight. It's been my pleasure to spend the time with you, and I hope you've enjoyed all the music and the stories. I'll be back tomorrow evening at 8 p.m., and for now, the great music continues with Classical California all night. Good night, sleep tight, and have a beautiful tomorrow.

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1: Good morning and welcome again to Classical California. I'm John Van Driel on this Wednesday morning, the tipping point of the weekend. We can just see, if we stand on our tippy toes, we can just see the weekend. I'm John Van Driel, filling in for Jennifer Miller Hamill this morning, this early morning hour. She'll be by coming up a little later on at 6 o'clock. And we'll be continuing with our spring membership drive. We're halfway through it. And of course, it's going very well. And thank you so much for your contribution. 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Well, let's start off with some music that you've come to know and love, that of George Frideric Handel. This is an overture from an opera that came out in 1713 titled Scylla.

That was Roy Goodman and the Brandenburg Consort with the overture from Handel's opera Scylla. Well, we'll continue with music by another English composer, this time Ralph Vaughan Williams, who was a great supporter and advocate of English folk music and would write several different collections based on English folk tunes. This is Six Studies in English Folk Song by Vaughan Williams. The clarinet soloist is Emma Johnson.

Six Studies in English Folk Song, music by Ray Vaughan Williams. And we heard clarinet soloist Emma Johnson with pianist Malcolm Martineau. This is Classical California. Piece now by the youngest of Johann Sebastian's sons, Johann Christian Bach. It's his Symphony No. 3 in E-flat. And we'll hear the Hanover Band with Anthony Halsted.

0: Symphony No. 3 by Johann Christian Bach. Anthony Halsted directed the Hanover Band. I'm John Vandriel, and you are listening to Classical California.
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tune titled Waltzing in the Rain, music by Vincent Diamante. Well, that brings us to some music by Mozart, a divertimento, kind of a little diversion, and also referred to as the Nannerl Septet, probably written for his sister Nannerl, who was a very fine keyboard player, and written for either her birthday or her name day. We'll hear it played by the Scottish Chamber Orchestra.

0: music by Tchaikovsky, Spring, and that was a recording with the pianist Petronelle Malan. You are listening to Classical California. We'll continue with more great listening in just a moment.
1: 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This is the music that inspires. Step into the light. Feel the calm. Welcome to the number one classical music network in America. This is Classical California.

Cellist Tamar Seguiv, a tune by Tamar titled Imaginary World. Well, welcome to the real world of classical California. I'm John Vandriel, filling in for Jennifer Miller Hamill, early morning hours of this Wednesday, the tipping point of the week. And actually, Jennifer's going to be by in a little less than an hour to continue and give you more information about our spring membership drive and your chance to help support what we do each and every day with great classical music 24/7. And if you can get a bit of a head start by going to our website right now, get more information at classicalcalifornia.org. Well, here's some music now by Schumann. This is titled Papillon or Butterflies, and we'll hear it played by John Nakamatsu.

0: Symphony in G by Leopold Mozart. We heard the London Mozart Players, who never play Mozart, and conducted by Matthias Baumert. This is Classical California. Some music for all of you insomniacs out there, coming up next.
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Wonderful arrangement of the famous aria from Bach's Goldberg Variations featuring the Baroque Chamber Orchestra of Colorado. A fairly recent recording came out earlier this year. And that music written for a musician by the name of Ludwig Goldberg, whose patron was an insomniac and wanted some music that would help him fall asleep. Turn to Bach. Well, here's music by Mendelssohn, who was hugely influenced by the music of Bach. This is the Violin Sonata in F, and it features violinist Jean-Jacques Cantereau.

0: A boat song by Martinus van Gelder, played by the Gowanus Arts Ensemble with Ruben Blondell leading the way. I'm John Van Drill. It was great being with you on this early morning edition of our program here at Classical California, filling in for Jennifer Miller-Hamill. But don't despair, she is just around the corner, and she'll be telling you more about our spring membership drive. Information right now at classicalcalifornia.org. Have a great day.
1: 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Step into the flow of something timeless, a winding path, a river in motion, sunlight dancing through leaves, from Smetana's The Moldau to Handel's Water Music. It's Great Outdoors Week on Classical California. 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
2: It is just about 6 o'clock this Wednesday morning. I'm Jennifer Miller-Hamill, and thank you so much for joining me on this, the only Wednesday of the Classical California Membership Drive. We only come to you like this a few times a year, asking our listeners to step up and support the music that they rely on every single day. And I know, my friends, you especially rely on this music first thing in the morning. If you are one of my morning warriors, I invite you to join me right now with a gift over at classicalcalifornia.org or by calling 1-800-421-1717. Starting things off with the opening movement from a set of four short unrelated pieces that Dvorak took, and he shuffled them together for publication. Their only commonality is their orchestration, actually. This is the Cavatina, the opening from his miniatures. Ivan Fischer will lead the Budapest Festival Orchestra.

From Antonin Dvorak, The Cavatina, the opening movement from his miniatures with conductor Ivan Fischer leading the Budapest Festival Orchestra. Well, have you ever given yourself a challenge, a personal challenge? Well, Prokofiev wanted to find a way to write music anywhere he would go. He didn't have to be tied down to his musical crutch, which was a piano. So he decided while he was on holiday, he was going to write his first symphony, one that was going to be inspired by some of his heroes, heroes of the classical period, including Mozart and Haydn. But he needed to do it while he was away from a keyboard. And in the end, it ended up being quite a fruitful challenge as he would create one of his most popular works. This is the Classical Symphony No. 1 with Andre Previn and the LA Phil.

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0: I'm Jennifer Miller-Hamill. Great to be hanging out with you during these early hours, as always. And I'd like to give a big thank you, by the way, to John Van Driel, who's been sitting in with you this week during the very, very early hours between 4 and 6 a.m. Big thank you, JVD. Appreciate that. Well, our next composer would go to live with his uncle after his father passed away. And that was where this composer was first exposed to music and started his musical studies. So on behalf of Johann Fosch, we just want to say thank you to Uncle Gottfried. This is Fosch's Violin Concerto in D major,

Violinist Johannes Promsöller joining the International Baroque Players for Johann Fasch's Violin Concerto in D Major. Some musical vitamin D for you this Wednesday on Listener Supported Classical California. Listener supported, which I will stress a little bit right now. This is the only Wednesday of the Classical California Spring Membership Drive, a time of year when we come to you, my early morning friends, and we ask you to step up and support the music that you rely on every single day. If you look forward to a little Schubert with your breakfast, perhaps that morning shout out, a little Mozart in the morning, you can support it with a gift right now. 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Franz Schubert would write this piece for a party that was celebrating an engagement of a friend of his. What a nice gift, right? This is the Scherzando from his Piano Trio No. 2.

0: The third movement from a musical engagement gift, the Scherzando from the Piano Trio No. 2 of Franz Schubert, played this morning by Trio Moreau. A little John Williams to hit the newsstands. It's coming up.
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3: 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I'm a Mexican composer, and I'm Gabriela Ortiz.
1: Ortiz shares her love of the Los Angeles Philharmonic and the music that inspires her. It's a personal journey through bold, powerful orchestral music. 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

probably better known as the theme for NBC News, but John Williams would title it the Mission Theme. Williams himself led the Boston Pops. Williams composed that in 1985 as part of a four-movement suite of melodies that he composed for NBC television, that one there being the opening movement. John Williams, of course, in the news. It's just a couple of days ago it was announced that he has composed a new fanfare in honor of Gustavo Dudamel, the fanfare called Bravo Gustavo, and this is for the upcoming Gustavo Dudamel Celebrating the Musicians of the LA Phil concert that's coming up on June 4th. We are going to be involved in that concert, and we'll have more on that in the coming days, but I know I'm looking forward to hearing that new fanfare from the maestro of the movies. Well, heading up to 7 o'clock with the music of Johann Hertel, the trumpet concerto number 4.

0: Not concerto number four, but rather number one, the trumpet concerto number one of Johann Hertel with trumpeter Wolfgang Bauer and the Württemberg Chamber Orchestra of Heilbronn. Well, in just a moment, your daily dose of Vivaldi.
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Well, earlier this morning, we had some vitamin D with Johann Fosch. Now you get your vitamin C with Antonio Vivaldi, his concerto in C major, with Andrea Morricone leading the Venice Baroque Orchestra. 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ClassicalCalifornia.org or 1-800-421-1717. Back to the music with a tall tale for your Wednesday morning. This is the story of the Calendar Prince from Scheherazade.

conductor Kurt Mazur led the New York Philharmonic in the story of the Kalendar Prince, that live recording of Scheherazade, the music of Nikolai Rimsky-Korsakov. Well, usually around this time during the week, I bring you the Classical California Morning Shoutout. It is on hiatus this week due to the membership drive, but if you would like to make a Classical California Morning Shoutout in honor of a good friend or perhaps in support of Classical California, I invite you to do just that. Join me with a morning shoutout over at classicalcalifornia.org, and then I will be back with them starting this coming Monday at just around 7:15. We'll join Barry Douglas now and Camerata Ireland for the finale from Beethoven's Piano Concerto No. 3.

the finale from Beethoven's Piano Concerto No. 3 with Camerata Ireland, joined there by pianist Barry Douglas. Now, Beethoven himself was the soloist at the premiere of the work that you just heard. He asked a friend to come up on stage and turn pages for him while he was playing along, but the friend would later note to historians and critics that the score was almost completely blank, save for a few hieroglyphs, a little Beethoven shorthand for that premiere. Well, sparkling piece for you now from Camille Saint-Saëns. This is the concert piece for harp.

Camille Saint-Saëns concert piece for harp with harpist Isabella Moretti joining the Southwest German Radio Symphony, a sparkling piece for you this Wednesday, this only Wednesday of our spring membership drive on listener-supported Classical California. I'm Jennifer Miller-Hamill. Lovely to be with you. 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And while you do that, let's head outside with Aaron Copland. This is an outdoor overture.

John Wilson leading the BBC Philharmonic in a piece of music that Aaron Copland wrote for the High School of Music and Art in New York City, a piece that he wrote to inspire optimism in the adolescent youth of this country. I love that. Aaron Copland's An Outdoor Adventure. And speaking of which, coming up next week, we will have plenty of outdoor adventures for you here on Classical California, including maybe even that outdoor overture, which we'll hear again, as it is Great Outdoors Week, music inspired by animals and the natural world. And you can learn more about that over on our website. Well, we are going to take one more musical trip, joining the Hamburg Bach. This is Carl Philipp Emanuel Bach's Symphony in G.

0: Conductor Ricardo Manassi leading Ensemble Resonance in CPE Bach Symphony in G Major. I'm Jennifer Miller-Hamill. I am going to take a couple of hours off, but I will be back with you at 10 o'clock for more fundraising fun. Coming up next, my friends Maggie Clennon-Reberg and Bill Luth.
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0: A prelude to a wonderful Wednesday morning from Edvard Grieg's Peer Gynt at the Wedding. Jeffrey Tate and the Berlin Philharmonic, and that viola soloist is Wolfgang Christ. I'm Maggie Clennon-Rieberg here in our San Francisco studio, Classical California, our broadcasting home. We're broadcasting from LA and San Francisco, and you're listening to the Spring Membership Campaign. 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And speaking of friendly voices, there's one right here in the studio with me this morning.
1: Hi, Maggie. It's
0: hey.
1: Bill. It's good to be here with you, as always. And yeah, from San Francisco and Los Angeles and across the state and around the world, where will the music take you today? We have music there from Norway, and at next piece, who knows? It'll go to another place across the globe and take you back in time, too. We travel together, and it spurs the imagination. It helps focus the mind. 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
0: That's a great idea, Bill. A little bump to the sustaining membership. Let's say hi to some friends. Debbie, right across the bridge in Emeryville, says, keep on playing the classical music that heals our soul. Thank you. Thank you, Debbie, and thanks for putting a comment along with your pledge of support, which you can do. We love to hear from you. Radio is a conversation. It's a two-way street. When you make your pledge at classicalcalifornia.org, leave us a little note and we can shout you out on the air.
1: And across the bridge, you say right across the bridge. Having just come across that bridge, it was a long way.
0: It was quite a journey today, eh, Bill?
1: Yeah. Well, that's, you know, we have traffic in California. That's part of what makes us special, isn't it? And that's what makes this station fit right in. And, you know, that's how you get by, is listening to this music. I want to give you a goal we have this hour, because, you know, every hour matters, especially when you're in the middle of a membership drive. And we want to keep Classical California strong and thriving. 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I want to make sure it's clear that that's the only way this operates. 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So if you've never been a member before, how about right now? 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Can we get to 45? 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
0: I wonder if we can count Chanel's cat in one of our new 45 donations. Chanel, Michelle in Punmoma says that my cat enjoys the music during the late hours when she's asleep. And Chanel says, thank you for the beautiful music always.
1: Hey,
0: Chanel, say psst, psst, psst to your cat for us.
1: If the cat's paying, we're good. 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
0: Retro cool meets concert hall. 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

0: Allison Balsam and the Balsam Ensemble reminding you that there are only 233 days until Christmas. From Johann Sebastian Bach's Christmas Oratorio. You know what would make good gift items? Some interesting classical California swag. I think we can help you out with that. I'm Maggie Clennon-Rieberg here with my friend Bill Luth, and you. You're the most important part of that equation because we're all one big happy family, a growing community of classical music lovers who believe this music deserves a place on public radio. 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California.org.
1: And guess who's wearing the swag today? All
0: Ta-da!
1: Right, we're on the radio, so we have to picture this. 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
0: You know who I bet got their hands on this cool new t-shirt? Aaron in Beverly Hills. 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And listen to this. This is what Aaron says. Classical California makes the world a better place. Hear, hear. Aaron, we'll put that on the next t-shirt. 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
1: We found after the rescission last year with the Corporation for Public Broadcasting being, let's call it retired, that we needed to let people know we needed more money. 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
0: That was so much fun.
1: Yeah, come in into the actual studio with Maggie or down in our LA studio. 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
1: Thriving. I love that. I've been here 15 years and we became a public radio station. And remember, are people going to give? I hope they're going to donate, because it's so easy to just listen to membership drives and go, yeah, I hope they make it. I hope they make it. I like the music, but I hope they make it. And they don't do anything. So you might be thinking, I'll do it later. But how about now? This would be a perfect time to do it, because when it's top of mind, then you take care of business. If we don't have enough people to support what we do because they just didn't get to it, obviously the music doesn't keep playing. But if you do your part, along with the others, you support the music you listen to, and that for all the other people who are going to discover it, who can't afford to pay, and those who are just listening and not contributing. So we look forward to hearing from you right now, because you make it happen, right? 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
0: Mother's Day's coming up. It's this Sunday, and you know, Mom does not need another brunch or bouquet of flowers. What she needs
1: is the
0: Classical California Heather Gray t-shirt. She's cool. She needs a t-shirt that matches her coolness. Get one for yourself and one for Mom. Then you can be matchers. Wouldn't she love that? You can only get this shirt until 7 p.m., so don't miss out on this one. Get one for yourself and one for the caregiver in your life. 15 $15 a month. Heather Gray, it's got banded collar and cuffs. It's so cute. You can take a look at it on our website, but not for very much longer. This is the last day to get it. Get your hands on that shirt at classicalcalifornia.org.
1: All right, honey. I hope you're not listening at home right now and spoil the surprise, Maggie. Classical California is here because listeners care. 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

0: 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Well, the big old drum roll that starts that overture can also be announcing the spring membership campaign. I'm Maggie Clennon-Reberg. Bill Luth is here with me, and the whole Classical California family is inviting you to join us. 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
0: A dollar a day. 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Let's say hi to some friends. Teresa in Mission Viejo says she's donating on behalf of her dad, Phil Buckley. Happy birthday, Phil, from all of us at Classical California. 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
0: Hurik in Dublin has given us a t-shirt slogan. 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Love it. Hurik says it's our go-to station, and thank you from our family to yours. Right back at you. 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

0: It's a Wednesday morning dance party with Igor Stravinsky, the Russian dance from the ballet Petrushka. Dancing up a storm in the studio in San Francisco, it's me, Maggie Clennon-Reberg, with my dance partner, Bill Luth, and this is Classical California. 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
1: 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The drive ends in just a couple of days, so we really do need to pick up the pace. And right now, it would be great to hear from you. 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
0: Holy cow, 23 to go in 15 minutes. Can we do it? I think we can. You know who is one of those 45 in the goal? Is Cindy in Studio City. Thank you so much, Cindy. Cindy says, thank you for making my days beautiful. Right back at you, my friend. Be one of the next 23. Can we get them in 15 minutes? I think so. ClassicalCalifornia.org.
1: Beauty, calm. 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
0: We're getting closer to 9 a.m. and we've got 23 donations to go to make this hourly goal. 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Renee, it is a pleasure to be your classical companion in these modern times. I know exactly what you mean, and we're awfully glad you're here. 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ClassicalCalifornia.org.
1: And I am lucky to see the model of our t-shirt this morning as I describe what we have as a thank you gift today.
0: I'm rocking it.
1: There she's got it. Gray t-shirt, short sleeve, gray with black trim, and then it has the white logo, our new logo of Classical California across the front. And that is going to do it today. 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

0: Isn't it just magic? You can literally feel the smile on Yo-Yo Ma's face when you hear that music. Just such a sweet, wonderful, magical performer. Also, a happy chap as well, Paquito de Rivera on clarinet. A little Dolce de Coco to sweeten your Wednesday morning. I'm Maggie Clennon-Reberg. Bill Luth is with me today. And maybe you're up here in our neck of the woods, Northern California, or maybe you're listening in SoCal. Maybe you are on the other side of the nation or the other side of the globe. Doesn't matter. 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
1: You know when you go to sporting events and they have the t-shirt cannon and you can fire them into the crowd? 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But you can get your own. This is being worn right now by our lovely model, Maggie, and it's our brand new t-shirt that also is going away today. How about that? It's before you even knew it was here, it's already going, but you can get yours. It's a dark gray. It's not like a, you know, like an athletic wear gray. It's a dark heather gray with black trim, and it has our brand new logo on it. 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
0: I got mine. 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
1: And this is a chance to make a real impact this hour before we get to Mozart in the morning. 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We're down to 14, but we only have 5 minutes left. 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But we're counting on you. You're listening right now. 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This is the right moment to give. 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
0: 5 minutes to go. I'm not going to panic. Like you say, all of the thousands of people that are listening, we only need 13 more in 5 minutes. I think we can do it. Lillian did it. Lillian in Mountain View did it. She says, I have been a sustaining member for many years, and I'm grateful to have such a high-quality classical music station available to me. Thank you for the wonderful job you have done. Right back at you, Lillian. It's folks like you that make this so worthwhile. We couldn't do it without you. We wouldn't want to. It wouldn't be any fun without you and folks like Lillian. 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
1: All right, Lillian, we're down to 11 to go now. Way to go. 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

0: 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Let's kick off the workday with a work of genius.
1: And kick it off we shall. I'm Maggie Clennon-Reberg here at Classical California. Mozart in the morning, every day. We cannot imagine starting our weekday work without it. I'm awfully glad you're here to share it with me today. 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It's 1773 and a crazy, messy little 17-year-old sits down at his desk and he pens the most jubilant, joyful, inspiring, and enduring work ever composed. Taking this celebratory melody is the Oboe d'Amore in the hands of Albrecht Mayer. Here is the German Chamber Orchestra of Bremen, Mozart's Exultate Jubilate.

0: Can I get an Alleluia from the congregation? That is from Mozart's Exultate Jubilate, the German Chamber Philharmonic of Bremen, and Oboe d'Amore, Albrecht Meyer. And in just in case you're missing it, there it is, Mozart in the Morning on Classical California. It's me, Maggie Clennon-Rieberg. Bill Luth is with me today, and you are here. That's the most important part of this equation, especially during the spring membership campaign. 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
1: 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I think we've had that feature on for over 25 years, and it's still a favorite. You know, you mentioned the equation of what it takes to do this and keep the music playing, and this is a balancing act, and it's a kind of an unusual one, but when I came over 15 years ago from commercial radio, I thought, this is the way to do it. We don't sell commercials. We don't get money from the government, certainly. 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We have you. 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
0: 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Now, I'm dressed in shades of gray from head to toe, and starting with my head. And I am here with our beautiful new heather gray t-shirt with black trim and a fresh new logo. 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It's super, super cute. 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
0: Patrick in Texas has the right idea. 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
1: Oh, I love that. 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This is a really great time to show the love and support of something that matters. 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
0: We have a goal for this hour. In the next 45, 47 minutes or so, we need to raise $7,000. 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

0: Boldly go where lots of folks have gone before to make sure that your hometown station will live long and prosper. How many more can I do? I don't know. Jerry Goldsmith's Star Trek, the motion picture, the composer leading the London Symphony Orchestra. 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I'm Maggie Clennon-Reberg in the studio with my friend Bill Liu.
1: And you know how Trekkies proudly get a shirt with a little design on it? You know, this is shows who you are.
0: Yeah,
1: well, we have something.
0: We got a thing.
1: I don't know what we call them now. Trekkies, I guess classical Callies or something.
0: Callies.
1: Yeah, so we've got a T-shirt with the new Classical California logo. First time this T-shirt has been, it's the first T-shirt with the logo on it. It is a dark heather charcoal gray with black trim and has Classical California across the front. And just imagine Maggie's wearing it. So just in your theater of the mind, imagine how fantastic you could look as much as Maggie does right now wearing this. So you will get it today, but it's the last day we're going to offer this. It's $15 a month. You have it till 7 o'clock as an opportunity. But hey, you're listening right now. This is your time of day to listen. So hopefully it's your time of day to give at classicalcalifornia.org or 1-800-425-1450.

0: present. And then also, because we are Hollywood's classical station, the inclusion of movie, TV, game, anime music that's played. Deanna is really paying attention. I really appreciate that. Thank you for noticing and commenting. And it's something that we're really proud of, that we work hard to do, and we're glad that you noticed. Please continue to provide wonderful music for the world. You got it, Deanna, as you wish. Thank you so much. If you've got some thoughts to share, you never know when your feelings and words may inspire the next person to say, wow, these people have it going on. I want to get in on that. Leave us a note when you make your pledge of support at classicalcalifornia.org.
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0: We can do it, or actually, let me amend that. 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

0: If that music has you feeling molto vivace this Wednesday morning, that is the whole idea, my friends. The Scherzo from Antonin Dvorak's Symphony No. 9. Natalie Stutzman leading the Atlanta Symphony Orchestra. From the new world into a whole new world here. The landscape of public media has changed, but guess what hasn't changed? We're still here. We are broadcasting from Los Angeles and San Francisco, and we are Classical California. I'm Maggie Clennon-Reberg, Bill Luth is here, and you, wherever you're listening from, my dears, you are a part of our family, a part of our community, and we're so glad to spend this time with you during this membership campaign. 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
1: And Maggie, you know they say that money flows when you do what you love, right? And here we are in a membership drive, and I know we're not napping and we're not ordering tacos because this is what we really love.
0: There are no tacos. I was told there would be tacos.
1: Well, maybe they'll be later. But you and I love doing this. We love getting the music to so many people and then asking them to support what they do. That we just love this. We're so lucky to be able to do this. If you listen every day, do you think it'd be worth a dollar a day to donate to the station? I mean, if somebody actually snuck into your wallet and took a dollar a day to support this, would you be mad? Probably not, right? You probably go, "Oh, that's fine." You wouldn't like them in your wallet, but you wouldn't really miss the dollar. And the joy and the peace that you get from all your daily listening, how about doing a dollar a day? Maybe like $30 a month as a sustainer right now. We'd love to hear from you and help us with our goals this hour. 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
0: 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And it feels like home, because it is. Jeanette in Laguna Hills realizes this. She says, Classical California has helped my household through some major things and hopefully even more in the future. Jeanette, that's why we're here. Thank you. Thank you so much for sharing that. And hopefully what you have to say might inspire somebody else who might be going through it. We don't know. Whatever it is, you are welcome here. This is a space for you. 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
0: Let's say hi to some more of our friends in our listening family. Joe in Sacramento says, muchísimas gracias for all the gifts of love, beauty, laughter, peace, and knowledge that you share and all who are in my listening family. Mi placer, Joe. Thank you very much for being here. Oh, and Joe says, as my godson says, I love you mucho, mucho. Right back at you. Right back at you, Joe and Joe's godson. We're so glad you're here and so glad that you get it. We are not just strangers on the radio. We're family. We share this time every day, and we're so happy to be with you. That's why it feels so good to come to you, because we know we can trust you, just like family, to give us some support right now. ClassicalCalifornia.org.
1: Yay. And we're counting on this hour, because our goal was $7,000 for the hour. 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
0: Here is the nucleus of everything that we're doing here. 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There's no AI about it. Nothing like that. It's very much A and not too I. That's why we don't have, I didn't want to have anything to do with it.
1: Did you say no intelligence?
0: That's what,
1: who are you talking about?
0: I'm talking about AI. There's, okay. There's no way you can replicate the human spirit and the human emotion. That's why we are here making sense of our own feelings with this music to help us. 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
0: We see that target time of 10 a.m. coming, and we've got a goal. 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

0: Well, how are things in your ranch house this Wednesday morning? Is it a party like it is here? That's music of American composer Don Gillis, Portrait of a Frontier Town, Ian Hobson, and Symphonia Varsovia. This station, where do you get music like that that starts your day with so much energy, so much fun? 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You've got us behind you. 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
0: Let's say hi to Eric in Pasadena with a wonderful story that he shared. Eric says, I grew up in Southern California and started listening when I was just a wee lad. Now my wife and I are raising our six-year-old daughter listening to the same great music. Thank you, thank you, thank you for delivering beautiful music over multiple generations. Eric, thank you for raising that little girl right with the most beautiful music in the world. And who knows, when your little baby daughter has a daughter of her own, we'll still be here. That's a comforting thought, isn't it? ClassicalCalifornia.org, 800-421-1717.
1: Well, with that thought, it reminds me, Maggie, and inspires me to remind others about our leadership circle, and that's a gift of $2,500 or more. We have a lot of people across this state and beyond who have done well in life financially and could afford to do more. And when you hear a story like that, where somebody's raising their daughter listening to this great music, and others who say, I was listening to you when I was a kid. I met a woman last week who said, I started listening to Mozart in the morning 20 years ago with my daughter, and I said, that was me on the radio back
0: wow.
1: then. And it just keeps going because of people supporting this. So if you could do more to invest in our future at the $2,500 level, don't hold back. I know we ask a lot for $10 and $15 a month. That's really important too. But those of you who can chip in more here on this membership drive, it would be really great to hear from you. 1-800-421-1717 or classicalcalifornia.org to become part of the leadership circle.
0: Look at this, Bill. Here's another mom who's doing it right. Good morning, Melissa in San Carlos. Melissa says, we listen to Classical California all hours of the day with our young kids. Thank you for the company and for the excellent music. Thank you, Melissa. That's what it's all about, isn't it? 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
1: And whether you're in Southern California or the Bay Area, we want to say hi in person. 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We also have some other things lined up as well. Hollywood Bowl is one of the places. 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
0: Bill, I'm looking at the clock and I'm not freaking out yet, because I'm seeing that we've got just over 10 minutes left in this hour, and we still need $1,400 to wrap it up. If there's somebody out there with $1,400 just burning a hole in their pocketbook, send it our way and we can make sure that we end this hour with a bang. 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

0: the pristine piano stylings of Jean-Eflon Bavouze at the keys, Gabor Takash Nagy and the Manchester Camerata. That was the rondo from Joseph Haydn's Piano Concerto No. 11. Those are all very fun names to say.
1: I was thinking the same thing. What did you just say?
0: That was a lot of fun.
1: I love that.
0: It's me, Maggie Clennon-Rehberg, and another fun name to say is Bill Luth, and you. If I could name all of your names all at once, I really would. I would love to do that, but you know who I'm talking about. You are an essential source of companionship and entertainment for us, and we are the same for you. 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
1: Bill Luth in the booth with Maggie in the morning. It's a highlight of my day, and raising money with you, this is so great. And we have a t-shirt today for you to wear and display like Maggie's doing today. 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But grab it now. 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
0: Gosh, the pressure's on. The t-shirts are going away. The goal is ticking away. Lots to do on this Wednesday morning. One of the things that we have done in the past that I absolutely adore is the love at first listen. Remember those? We would ask listeners to write in with what was the piece that hooked them, that got them really falling in love with classical music. It's those experiences that we want to extend to new folks who have not yet learned about everything that we have to offer. If you make a pledge of support right now, let us know in the comments, what was your love at first listen? Oh, those are so much fun to share. I can't wait to hear what you have to say. Let us know who that might be or what piece it is at classicalcalifornia.org.
1: And if you've ever wondered, does my donation really make a difference? 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
0: Yikes. $800 in the next 2 minutes. You know what would do it? A couple of dollar a days and a little extra and we'd be done. Boom. 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I would love to hear the phones ring with a couple of dollar a days. 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

0: The only appropriate music for when I come on the air. That was The Miller's Dance from Manuel de Falla's Three-Cornered Hat. Rafael Frubeck de Burgos leading the London Symphony. Well, maybe you're listening from Northern California right now. Good morning. Maybe you're in Southern California. Hey, friends, it's definitely getting warmer down here, right? Or maybe you're on the other side of the nation, another part of the world. Well, if you're listening, Diane Nicolini and I are talking to you. Good morning. I'm Jennifer Miller-Hamill. 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Well, yes, indeed, I am joined this morning by Diane Nicolini. Hey, Diane.
1: And I never thought of that before, Miller's Dance. It's your own personal calling card,
0: indeed,
1: musically
0: indeed.
1: Speaking. Yes, good morning. I'm here in San Francisco, and yeah, we have some sun as well. Yesterday was dreary and gray, so I'm really happy to see the sun. And I'm happy to see you too, Jen. Well, if you've been listening for years, if this music is part of your daily life, you already know how much it means to you. 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
0: And when you make that gift over at classicalcalifornia.org, leave us a comment. 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Cheers. 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We are excited for you, Kip, to be part of this listener member family. So glad to have you on board. And Kip makes a great point. You don't have to live in California to be a member of Classical California. If you're in Utah, we'd love to welcome you in. 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
1: Okay. Jennifer, I'm not actually sure where we are right now. I'm so sorry.
0: That's okay.
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0: All right. Well, let me just remind our friends that it's quick and easy for you to make a contribution to Classical California. We know that mornings get busy. You're probably in the thick of getting ready for meetings this morning. Well, just take a couple of minutes. That's all it takes to make that gift, whether you do it online at classicalcalifornia.org or over the phone at 1-800-421-1717. Just take those 2 minutes right now, and in those 2 minutes, you will be doing something powerful and perhaps the most important thing that you will do all day, strengthening public radio in Southern California and beyond, and Northern California, I might add. So let's head over to the Grand Canyon now. This is music from Ferdy Grofe, On the Trail, from the Grand Canyon Suite.

0: Music made famous by the Disneyland Railroad, or at least made famous by Disney. That's where I first heard it, on the trail from Ferdy Groffé's Grand Canyon Suite. William Stromberg leading the Bournemouth Symphony Orchestra. Well, there is so much you could be listening to right now. So Diane Nicolini and I are thanking you for choosing Classical California. I'm Jennifer Miller-Hamill. Yes, indeed, joined by Diane. 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I am indeed joined this morning by the very stylish Diane Nicolini.
1: Oh, well, only because I'm wearing the new t-shirt.
0: Indeed. Yeah.
1: Timeless music, fresh style. 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
0: Well, we heard from Robert in Borrego Springs, Diane. 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
0: Well, when we listen to the music of Mozart, Diane, it's hard to believe that anyone would be displeased with any piece that was given to them to play. And unfortunately, it would happen for Mozart from time to time. He gave a copy of his Violin Concerto No. 1 to Antonio Brunetti to play for a performance. And Brunetti said, you know, this piece is mostly

0: I love the name of this ensemble, the Mozart Anniversary Orchestra, joined there by violinist James Annis, playing the rondo for violin and orchestra in B-flat. The music of Mozart for you this only Wednesday of the Spring Membership Drive on member-supported Classical California. 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
0: 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I learn so much about the music and composers. 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Well, Lisa, thank you for being such a supporter. And Diane and I can tell you, we love sharing those stories.
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0: You'll be joining our friends like Jazz in Saratoga. Jazz, great name. Love that. Jazz says, thank you for making everyday life better. 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Join Jazz. Perhaps your name is Minuet. I know that we have a young listener named Semiramide, named for the opera, out there. Join us right now. We would love to know your story. 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
0: 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From The Rocketeer, this is James Horner's music, To the Rescue and End Titles.

0: The 1991 adventure that's become something of a cult classic now. That was James Horner's music from Disney's The Rocketeer with Eric Kunzel leading the Cincinnati Pops. That adventurous, exciting music for you this Wednesday morning on listener-supported Classical California, a station that we know is an essential source of companionship and entertainment for you and many others. 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Good morning. I'm Jennifer Miller-Hamill. Very excited to be joined by host of Movie Magic Radio, Diane Nicolini.
1: Thank you, Jen. 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
0: Diane Jose in Rancho Santa Margarita was one of those listeners who stepped up to help us get closer to that goal for the hour. 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
0: Well, Lydia and Jose have already discovered that it is so easy for you to give to Classical California. 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
1: If Bach wore t-shirts, you'd never get him out of this one, but he'd have to act fast. 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
0: Yeah, that t-shirt has to have a very, very stretchy collar so he can just like pull it yes. nice and wide and get it over top of that wig. Well, you can get that t-shirt that we know Bach would love to sport again at classicalcalifornia.org or 1-800-421-1717. I have a feeling Tchaikovsky would probably dig this t-shirt too, although, yes. again, stretchy collar, he has to get it over that beard. Well, here's some music for you from Tchaikovsky, the third movement from his Final Symphony, the Pathetique, number 6.

0: If you were feeling sleepy, you surely cannot be sleepy now with that music from Tchaikovsky, the third movement from his pathetique, passionate symphony number 6. Kurt Mazur led the Leipzig Gewandhaus Orchestra. 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
0: Well, how often has Classical California been your companion, bringing that sense of comfort, inspiration, or simply a beautiful background to your day? 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

0: Music from a Berkeley native who just yesterday was awarded the Pulitzer Prize for Music. A big congratulations to Gabriela Lena Frank. That was her piece, Coquetos or Flirtatious, with Eric Jacobson leading the Knights. Frank picked up the Pulitzer Prize for Music for her new work called Pica Floor, which is just a great, great title for a piece.
1: Yeah, congratulations to Gabby.
0: Yes, indeed. Music like that stands the test of time because great music never leaves us. 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I'm Jennifer Miller-Hamill. I'm joining you from Classical California, Los Angeles. I am joined by Diane Nicolini, who's with us from Classical California, San Francisco. Good morning,
1: hey,
0: Diane.
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0: Well, Diane, William in Los Angeles has some big numbers for us. 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
0: So earlier I mentioned that my entrance music every single day must be the Miller's Dance from Manuel Defoe's Three-Cornered Hat. Well, Diane, I have to imagine that this is probably the music that plays every time you wake up in the morning. The Birth of Venus from the Three Botticelli Pictures by Respighi.
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0: A performance from one of classical music's biggest Disney adults, Long Long. That was We Don't Talk About Bruno from the film Encanto, the music of Lin-Manuel Miranda. And before that, The Birth of Venus from the three Botticelli pictures of Ottorino Respighi. Well, good morning. I'm Jennifer Miller-Hamill, your classical California Disney adult, knowing that you tune in for music and entertaining programs untouched by commercial influence. 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And here with some last chance news, yes. Diane Nicolini.
1: Thanks. You know what? It's your last chance to get our cool new t-shirt. Donate $15 a month and you can get this lightweight Heather Gray Ringer t-shirt. What does ringer mean? I think that's referring to the little stripes around the sleeves and the collar. So kind of vintagey. Well, retro cool is what we're calling it. Black trim, crisp white, classical California logo, a clean modern look, and it's you gotta have it. 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
0: That's right. Yeah, Diane said that we do have these great events for folks in the Encore Circle. We hosted some Encore Circle members actually a few weeks ago here at Classical California LA. Had them in for a tour and treats and a Q&A with some of our friends here. It was a lot of fun and a great way for us to say thank you for your generosity. 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

0: The final moments of that piece sound like they're just so much fun to play. That was Anna-Sophie Mutter joining the National Orchestra of France under the baton of Seiji Ozawa, performing the finale from Edward Lalo's Symphonie Espagnole. Well, we are broadcasting to you from Los Angeles and San Francisco. 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I'm Jennifer Miller-Hamill, joined this morning by Diane Nicolini.
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0: We heard from some friends this morning. Diane Brittany in Napa, closer to your neck of the woods, said, my 8-year-old listens every morning on the drive to school. He's partial to Mozart. So Brittany, I bet if he's still with you around 9 o'clock, I bet he's a big fan of Mozart in the morning with our friend Maggie Clinton-Reberg. 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
1: That's an 8-year-old with very good taste.
0: Yes, indeed.
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0: Haley in Denver, another one of our listeners who stepped up this morning. Haley says, I live in Colorado, but I start almost every day listening to Classical California. Well, Haley, thank you so much for that message from the Mile High City. We appreciate it. And Haley, thank you. 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
0: Well, why should you give right now? Because, well, my friends, there will never be a better time for you to give. You might think there will be. After all, it's easy to imagine that you might have the luxury of a few extra minutes to support Classical California. But come on, the reality is you're probably always busy with something. You've got that to-do list. You've got those meetings you have to go off to. You have to go take the kids to lessons or sports practice after school. So we're asking you to take just a couple of minutes right now to make that gift. Make the time. We promise you that the experience will be quick and easy. And then once you make that gift, you will be in gorgeous music for the hours, days, weeks, months, years to come. 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And as you make that gift, I'm going to share some big music from Felix Mendelssohn, one of his biggest symphonies. One, actually, by the time it premiered, Mendelssohn actually wished he hadn't written because he said it didn't represent who he was. Although every time I hear this, I say, why? This is such a gorgeous work. This is the chorale, the big finale from Mendelssohn's Reformation Symphony, number 5.

0: the final movement from Mendelssohn's Reformation Symphony No. 5, named for the Protestant Reformation. It's a piece he actually wrote for the anniversary of that event. The chorale, A Mighty Fortress Is Our God. Yannick Nezès again leading the Chamber Orchestra of Europe. Well, there is so much you could be listening to right now, so thank you for choosing Classical California. I'm Jennifer Miller-Hamill. I'm joined this morning by Diane Nicolini. 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
0: Well, Diane, I heard from a friend down here in Southern California, Cindy in Studio City, said thank you for making my days beautiful. Well, Cindy, thank you so much for checking in from beautiful Studio City.
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0: taking the music of Johann Sebastian Bach and turning it into the biggest opera overture-like arrangement you've ever heard. That was Bach's Great Fugue in G minor, that classic recording from Leonard Slatkin and the BBC Symphony. 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I'm Jennifer Miller-Hamill with Diane Nicolini. Good morning, Diane.
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0: the music of the maestro of the movies, and probably my favorite of his marches. 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I'm Jennifer Miller-Hamill. I am joined by Classical California's favorite superhero, Diane Nicolini.
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0: Well, we are asking for at least 42 very stylish, very hip folks to call or click in and make a donation, especially as we have an offer today that will go out of style, the Classical California t-shirt. 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
0: Well, no fooling, my friends. You are our biggest source of support. We can't do what we do without you. But I am going to fool you a little bit at this moment with a recording featuring trumpeter Allison Balsam. She is going to step in and pretend to be a violinist on this violin concerto by Antonio Vivaldi.

0: trumpeter Allison Balsam, who actually just retired from the concert stage not quite a year ago, actually. She said that she had said everything she wanted to say as a performer and now wants to spend more time with her family. Allison Balsam joined there by the Scottish Ensemble performing the Violin Concerto in G Major of Antonio Vivaldi. Well, welcome to Classical California. We're a growing community of classical music lovers who believe this music deserves a place on public radio. 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I'm Jennifer Miller-Hamill. I'm joined by Diane Nicolini this afternoon. 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
0: 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Clarinetist Andreas Antonsammer and friends performing the Hungarian Dance No. 1 of Johannes Brahms.

0: Turning up the tempo with clarinetist Andreas Altenzamer, violinist Leonidas Kavakos, and friends playing the Hungarian Dance No. 1 of Johannes Brahms. 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I'm Jennifer Miller-Hamill. I'm here with Diane Nicolini. Hey, Diane.
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0: listening right now. Chris is saying, do the right thing. Donate if you listen. Yes, indeed, Chris. Thank you so much. Appreciate the directness. And yeah, Chris is absolutely right. 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
1: Well, you know, you always have room for another T-shirt.
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1: That's very deep, Jennifer. 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
1: 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And together we can keep classical music thriving and accessible for everyone. And we still do need 30 people to step up before this hour wraps up. So please go to classicalcalifornia.org or call 800-421-1717.
0: All right, so at least one gift per minute for the next half an hour. 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It's a number that you get to pick, by the way. 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
0: Well, a little bit of Mozart for you now, featuring a pianist who has a deep connection with our friends at the Pacific Symphony. She actually curates a recital series for them. This is Orly Shaham and the St. Louis Symphony performing the finale to Mozart's Piano Concerto No. 17.

0: A little Mozart in the afternoon for you. That was the finale from his Piano Concerto No. 17, featuring pianist Orly Shaham and the St. Louis Symphony under the direction of David Robertson. 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And I believe that I am joined this afternoon by Diane Nicolini.
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0: Well, we are getting to the finale of your lunch break. So how about a little finale music for you? This is from Max Brooks' Violin Concerto No. 1 with former Classical Californian violinist Ray Chen.

0: The finale from Max Brooks' Violin Concerto No. 1 with the London Philharmonic, joined by former classical Californian, the incredible Ray Chen. And speaking of classical Californians, we're bringing you a fantastic new episode of that series coming up tonight at 7 o'clock as we are welcoming six-time Grammy Award-winning composer Gabriela Ortiz to the microphone. She's going to be sharing some of the incredible music and stories that have turned her into the force of good in the musical world that she is today. Join Gabriela Ortiz tonight at 7 on Classical Californians right here on member-supported Classical California. I'm Jennifer Miller-Hamill. 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
1: Yeah, I want to talk about the shirt again. I know, I'm obsessed. It is a lovely heather gray t-shirt. It has black trim and a crisp white Classical California logo, a very clean, modern look. But now you can only get this until 7 o'clock. So grab it right now. Don't let us run out. 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And I hope that you'll do that right now.
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0: So about a year ago, the conversations were going on about how Congress was going to eliminate funding for public media. 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
0: Well, I just want to give a big thank you to Diane Nicolini, who's been hanging out with me today as my friend, my co-host, my co-pilot.
1: 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Always so much fun.
0: Thanks, Diane. And of course, a big thank you to you, my friends, for stepping up and giving during this only Wednesday of our membership drive. Well, Diane and I are going to get out of here, but we're going to hand things off to two of our friends here in Southern California. 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

0: there's an opera hit if ever there was one. Alexander Lagoya was the guitarist. Kenneth Sillitoe conducting the Academy of St. Martin in the Fields. That was the Avanera from Bizet's Carmen, one of the three most performed operas of all time. As a matter of fact, they're sometimes called the ABC operas, Aida, Bohème, and Carmen. And I mention ABC because it is easy as ABC to make your contribution to Classical California on the antepenultimate day of our spring membership drive, which wraps up Friday. 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You can contribute at classicalcalifornia.org, or you can contribute at 1-800-421-1717. Alan Chapman with Solomon Reynolds.
1: Hey there, good afternoon. Alan, did you know I was almost named antepenultimate? That was one of the in the running.
0: Antepenultimate and uncle next week.
1: Yeah,
0: okay.
1: Reynolds.
0: Yes.
1: Yeah. Anyway, right now your support can go twice as far. Here's the catch. We have a match. Thanks to Classical California board member Cynthia Hersey, every dollar you give right now will be matched up to $20,000. 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
0: Just think about those moments when the world was just a bit too much. 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
1: Alan said the Greeks knew the healing power of music. 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
0: Well, I got to tell you, there's a cool piece of clothing that you can have that will attest to your support of the music on Classical California. It is. I can never get the drum roll. Okay. But anyway, imagine a drum roll as I tell you that we have the brand new Classical California logo t-shirt, a beautiful heather gray t-shirt, the collar and sleeves, black trim, our new logo in white on the front, and this is the last day to get it for your support in the amount of $15 a month. As a matter of fact, not even until midnight. I am told that at 7 p.m. we turn off the t-shirt line. Okay, well, if you want to think of it that way, we have all the opportunity to get the t-shirt. Let's put it that way. But anyway, it's great. I have one. Solomon has one. All of us here, I think, have one. And when we wear it, people compliment us and say, What a fine-looking T-shirt. And that must mean that you love classical music. And we say, yep, we do. And you can do the same thing. $15 a month, 1-800-421-1717, classicalcalifornia.org.
1: Besides being the coolest person at the skating rink with this new Heather Gray T-shirt, there's another reason to give. Because there will never be a better time than right now. You might think there will be. After all, it's easy to imagine that you will have the luxury of a few extra minutes to support Classical California. The reality is you're probably always busy with something. All of us are. So please make the time right now. 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
0: And right, we want to go back to music because that's what you're here for and that's what you support. Here's a piece by John Rutter. He conducts the Cambridge Singers and City of London Sinfonia in his piece, All Things Bright and Beautiful.

0: Well, part of that massive amount of music that John Williams composed for Star Wars, that's from Episode 2, featuring violinist Anna Sophie Mutter and John Williams conducting the Recording Arts Orchestra of Los Angeles here on Classical California, where we strive to make everyday life more harmonious. And we do that by bringing you the best of the world of classical music, the best pieces, the best performances, past, present, and if there's something new and exciting tomorrow, you're going to hear it on the air probably the next day. And we do what we do because of community support, because of listeners who see fit to support something that is important to them. And I have to think that it's important to you. And if you've already contributed, thank you once again. If not yet, this is the anti-penultimate day of a drive that wraps up on Friday. So don't miss the party, because it is a party. It's a celebration that you can join by contributing at classicalcalifornia.org. Alan Chapman with Solomon Reynolds.
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0: Well, there's something very special happening right now that should be an extra inducement for not delaying. It is a dollar-for-dollar match up to $20,000 thanks to a member of the Classical California Board, Cynthia Hersey. Thank you so much, Cynthia. 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How about 1:21, which is right now? 1-800-421-1717 or classicalcalifornia.org.
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0: Let's do some thank yous. Thank you to Laura in Long Beach. Thank you, she says, for your wonderful programming. 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
0: Okay, our homonym lesson of the day, step, S-T-E-P, something used to go up and down the stairs. Step, S-T-E-P-P-E, a treeless plane, which is celebrated in this piece by Borodin in the steppes of Central Asia.

one of the sources of the music that earned Alexander Borodine, believe it or not, a Tony Award for the Broadway production of Kismet back in the 1950s, which was entirely adapted. The music was entirely adapted from Borodine, and he got credit, and he got the Tony. Not around to accept, unfortunately. In the steppes of Central Asia, with the Minnesota Orchestra led by A.G. Owe,

0: I am Alan Chapman, and I am here in our Los Angeles studios, Classical California, based in both Los Angeles and San Francisco, but covering the entire state and, of course, the entire country and the world thanks to that internet thing. 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
1: 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This is Wednesday, the anti-penultimate day of our spring membership drive. 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
0: Listener support, it is so important. 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
0: May I thank Tuan in Clarks Hill, says we listen to your station throughout our entire workday at our physical therapy clinic. 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Thank you. Thank you. Okay, and I'm just wondering where Clarks Hill is in the South of where. But anyway, that comment raises an important point. 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
0: Oh, and here's the good part. You can accomplish all that in just a couple of minutes online or on the phone. It really just takes a couple of minutes. Contact information, how much would you like to contribute, your choice of appropriate thank you gift at whatever level, and that's basically it. 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
0: We go back to music now with Beethoven's Egmont Overture, Overture to the Play by Goethe, which allows me, I'm very happy to say, to tell you my favorite Beethoven and Goethe anecdote. It's the only Beethoven and Goethe anecdote I know, but it would be my favorite nonetheless. So Beethoven and Goethe, that great man of literature, are spending some time together in Vienna. One day they're walking down the street and a bunch of aristocrats approach in the opposite direction. Well, as they near, Goethe steps aside, politely bows as they pass. Beethoven, on the other hand, wades through the middle of the pack as if they weren't even there. And afterwards, Goethe says to Beethoven, "How can you treat the nobles that way?" To which Beethoven replies, "There are countless nobles. There are only two of us."

0: Beethoven's Egmont Overture with the Basel Chamber Orchestra, conducted by Giovanni Antonini, a heroic overture for a real-life hero named Count Egmont. Well, you can be a hero by standing up for music right now, and it doesn't take a lot of money to do that. It could be $5, $10, $12 a month or more if possible, but to just stand up and say, I want to be part of this. I want to acknowledge how important this music is to me, to everyone around me, to anyone who hears it. Just as we say, makes everyday life more harmonious. It soothes, it comforts, it enlightens, it lifts up, it does all kinds of great stuff. And you can support it right now on this second to last day of our spring membership drive at classicalcalifornia.org. I'm Alan Chapman with Solomon Reynolds.
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0: You always have room for another T-shirt. 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
0: Well, for years, federal tax dollars helped keep Classical California going, but now that those funds have been permanently removed, we're asking you to help make up the shortfall and to make that investment directly to Classical California. 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
0: Let's go back to the music with music by Saint-Saëns, who wrote Carnival of the Animals while he was on vacation. In his mind, it was too frivolous to be out there publicly while he was still on this earth. So he said, yeah, don't do it. Don't do it. Don't play it. Don't publish it. But one movement, one beautiful movement that he said, this one's okay, and that one is the Swan.

0: Music by Marian Mozetic. That was Unfolding Sky from Postcards from the Sky, violinist Angèle Dubois and her group La Pietà. This is Classical California, broadcasting from Los Angeles and San Francisco and serving the entire state, the entire country, and thanks to a thing called the internet, the entire world with great music 24/7. And we're happy we're able to do that. We're happy we're able to reach as many people as we do. About 1 million people every week get music from Classical California, and we take what we do very seriously. And seriously speaking, we can't do what we do at all without the generosity of our listeners. This is the second to last day of our spring membership drive. Very short drives. It just started, and it's about to end, or at least we hope it seemed that way, but as few days as possible out of the year to do this live on-air fundraising, because we want to get back to that wall-to-wall music as quickly as possible. But at the same time, the drives are shorter, but the expenses actually, they don't diminish. They tend to get more expensive. Do you notice that? Well, we got to cover them to keep doing what we're doing, and you can become part of that by investing whatever number of dollars is right for you, $5, $10, $12 a month, or maybe one of our higher giving levels, which I can talk about later. But any amount is going to help at 1-800-421-1717 or classicalcalifornia.org. I'm Alan Chapman, and that's Solomon Reynolds.
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0: 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We come to you a certain limited number of days a year, and we offer you a bit more talk than music, but we do that because we have to deliver the important messages. We have to tell you about thank you gifts. We have to make sure you got the phone number, the website, stuff like that, but we're still playing the music. So that's a very limited number of days per year. If we were not a public station, if we were not listener-supported, then every single hour of our broadcasting, you might have up to maybe 15 minutes of commercial messages that just get in the way of the music you actually want to hear. Well, which one is better? Well, rhetorical question. Obviously, the public radio model is better. And as far back as maybe, I would say 20 years ago, maybe 25, it was clear that the future of classical music on the radio had to be public radio, where the people who value it, the people who need it, the people who want it, the people who benefit from it, are the people who support it. Not some third-party advertisers trying to sell you whatever they're trying to sell you. We're not trying to sell you anything. 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
0: I want to see a t-shirt walk out the door. Well, if you're wearing it, it literally can walk out the door. And talking about walking out the door, talk about taking steps. Let's talk about taking steps. Put it that way. Taking the step from listener to member, a very important thing to do, which will change your relationship with the station. Obviously, it's not just a financial relationship. There is a psychological benefit of knowing that you are actually funding, you're supporting, investing in the music that you hear. The question that's asked, how much should I give? Okay, well, if it's one of your monthly utility payments, you don't get to decide. They're going to tell you how much it's going to be, but we tell you to tell yourself how much it's going to be. It could be, well, there are sweet spots, $10 a month, $12 a month, $15 a month, or maybe you'll decide to join the Dollar a Day Club and make it $365 for the year. 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That's the key. It's not how many dollars you contribute. It's the fact that you are willing to be part of this community of support. Every dollar truly makes a difference. 1-800-421-1717, classicalcalifornia.org.
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7: 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I'm Brian Lauritsen. That's the LA Phil in concert this week from 7 to 9 p.m. on SoCal Saturday Night, only on Classical California.
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0: I think it's safe to say the most familiar movement from all of the Mozart piano sonatas. That was the opening of Piano Sonata number 16. And if you like it by the Kerschel numbers, 545. And right now it's 210. And at 210, we have 50 minutes left on something very important to us, which Solomon Reynolds will tell you about in just a moment, just after I say, in case you're just joining us, this is the second to last day of our spring membership drive at Classical California. And these are the days, the few days of the year, when the whole Classical California family is invited to come together, not just to listen, but also to invest, to support, and make sure that we can do what we do in the months ahead. So if you're already on board, thank you again. 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And Solomon, what's up?
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0: When the going gets rough, where can you go that it's a bit smoother? 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I just think it's a place that soothes us, comforts us, shields us, protects us, and does it so easily and perpetually, 24/7, just because enough people support Classical California. 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
1: And a reminder, when you donate right now, your dollars will be doubled. 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And Joseph in Sunnyvale, who makes this donation to their friend, Pamela, Joseph says, thank you. 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Leave us a comment. Tell us why you're donating. 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
0: Well, how about getting in on this as the next new member of Classical California? I'm talking to you right now if you've been listening for any amount of time and you haven't listened. Sometimes people say, oh, I've listened for a long time and I felt guilty, so I'll contribute. First thing I got to say, there should be no guilt associated in any way whatsoever with the joy of classical music. To put it another way, we love having you as a listener, but we need you as a member. And so if you are a potential new member, if you've listened for any amount of time, and this would be your first contribution, understand that your listening and everything that it's meant for you has been made possible by tens of thousands of other individuals and families who have already made their investment. And the best way you can return the favor, the best way to thank them, is to join them. 1-800-421-1717. 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
0: And I think it's just about time to get back to the music, and the music will be from the Opera House, from Puccini's Tosca, Vici d'Arte, I Have Lived for Art, the soprano, Angela Georgiou.

0: I have lived for art, Visi d'arte, from Puccini's Tosca, and that's soprano Angela Georgiou with the Royal Opera House Orchestra, conducted by Antonio Pappano. 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I'm Alan Chapman, and I'm here with Solomon Reynolds.
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0: That's right. And, well, we got to say that thank yous go out to Lydia in Los Angeles, and this is just wonderful to hear. 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She says, I'm increasing my monthly donation. I'm hooked on Mozart. I love you, and I know you love us. Now, are you talking to Mozart, or are you talking to me? Okay, or talking generally. But anyway, there is a lot of love to share here, the love of the music and the love of our supporters at classicalcalifornia.org.
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0: little bit of modern Americana, the Appalachian Waltz by Mark O'Connor. Violinist Angèle Dubois with La Pietà. New favorites, old favorites, new artists, older artists, fresh interpretations. 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
0: Classical music, you know, it's like a great book or an incredible painting. It is timeless. It is deep. It rewards us with continued attention. Music in particular, unlike, say, a painting, which you can stop and sit and peruse and examine in detail and look around the canvas, for example, but music

0: Music is sort of magical because it doesn't stop, it doesn't freeze for you. It exists in time. And because it exists in time, it really takes us on a journey as we listen. And the experience of the music, you can probably put into your own words how you experience the music, but it is a profound and deep experience when we listen to this music. And that's part of why it's so important to us. We acknowledge that importance by putting as much care as we can into programming what we play for you and how we present it and what we have to say about it. And we know that you appreciate that because at times like this, when you make your contributions, we hear from you that this is the value of Classical California, of all of the possible sources of classical music. 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
0: Thank you to Paulie in Berkeley, who says, my mother was a violinist and our station wagon radio was forever set to you when I was growing up. 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I wish I could donate what you're really worth, but this modest amount will have to do. Thank you so much for persevering. Well, Paulie, just want to say, whatever amount, every dollar makes a difference, and we really love the fact that you did that. And of course, Paulie, you may know that because you made it right now, before the 3 p.m. deadline, that's going to be doubled. 1-800-421-1717, or... I've said this too many times. I can't say it again. Yes, classicalcalifornia.org.
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0: All right, very important. 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
0: And let's have some music. Music by Schubert. It's going to be an impromptu, played by pianist Katya Bunyatishvili.

0: A little mid-afternoon pick-me-up for you in the form of an impromptu by Schubert, played by pianist Katya Bunyatishvili. Well, thanks for tuning in to Classical California today. We broadcast from Los Angeles and San Francisco, but where are you listening from? 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
0: Do you wish you could give more? 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
0: Okay. 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
0: And the music continues with Eric Wolfgang Korngold's Pierrot's Dance Song. Violinist Nicola Benedetti with the Bournemouth Symphony, conducted by Kirill Karavits.

0: Music by Eric Wolfgang Korngold, Pierrot's Dance Song, violinist Nicola Benedetti, with the Bournemouth Symphony conducted by Kirill Karabits. That's the kind of music you want in your life. We know that because you come here and listen to Classical California. You want to hear your favorites, of course, and sometimes you hear them in exciting new interpretations. You want to hear the new music that's coming out, the new artists and composers. Maybe you will happen to hear a piece by Gabriella Lina Frank, just named the Pulitzer Prize winner for this year. It's an exciting world full of great artists, creative artists, the composers, the conductors, and the performers, the musicians who bring these things to life. 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I'm Alan Chapman. I'm here with Solomon Reynolds.
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0: All right, we're getting into last call territory. Classical California board member Cynthia Hersey is matching every donation dollar for dollar until 3 p.m. That's about 10 and a half minutes away. $10 monthly gift from you becomes $20 just like that. And it's a simple way to give more. So I'm sincerely hopeful that all of the $20,000 that have been generally put up by Cynthia Hersey will be claimed by you and other people who will make that call that you've been thinking of making, but before 3 p.m. 1-800-421-1717, classicalcalifornia.org, and music by Brahms.

0: One of the Brahms Hungarian Dances with the Vienna Philharmonic, conducted by Claudio Abbado here on Classical California. Well, if you have been listening, you know that we are in the closing days of our spring membership drive, or if you're just joining us, yeah, we're still in the closing days of our spring membership drive, which wraps up on Friday. First of all, a big thank you to everyone who's contributed so far, and that includes our wonderful sustaining members, who have decided at some point in the past, maybe a number of years in the past, to be monthly contributors and decided to set up a monthly amount that flows directly to Classical California, which saves you the trouble of deciding, is it time to renew? Did I get something in the mail? Did I toss it out by mistake? It saves us the expense of doing those mail-type things because you've set in action a continuous source of funding in the same way that we have set in action a continuous source of great music that you listen to. Now, if you have not contributed yet, let me tell you, in the next 5 minutes, you have a unique opportunity to double the value of your contribution. That's because up until 3 o'clock, which is now 4 minutes, I gasp at it, 4 minutes and 40 seconds away, we have a very generous board member for Classical California's board, Cynthia Hersey, who has decided to encourage you by putting up $20,000. $20,000 to match dollar-for-dollar contributions made up to 3 p.m. I don't have the recent count how many dollars are still on the table to grab, but I know there's still some money there. And you could be the one who helps us successfully complete this $20,000 dollar-for-dollar match. And that's just a great way of leveraging your contribution. A lot of people say, I wish I could give more. This is your time in the next 3.5 minutes, this is your time to actually give more simply by making that contribution before the clock strikes 3. So can we hear from you now at 1-800-421-1717 or classicalcalifornia.org? 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And I really recommend that you check them out because that's an extra special way to be rewarded, besides, of course, the reward of the great music that you're funding. 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

0: Well, that's what they danced to at the prom in Baroque times. That was a rigodon by André Campra. Michael Murray at the organ with Empire Brass. And there's a suitable and stately introduction to our 3 o'clock hour on the antepenultimate day of our spring membership drive. We are going to wrap it up on Friday. But before we wrap it up, we hope we have heard from you with your investment in the music that obviously matters to you on Classical California. 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I'm Alan Chapman, and sitting right there across from me, that's Solomon Reynolds.
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0: You know, if Bach wore t-shirts, and for all we know, maybe Bach did wear t-shirts, right? 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Warning, though, this offer expires at 7 p.m. You will not hear us talking about the logo t-shirt. You will say, I would like the logo t-shirt. We'll say, I'm sorry, that was 3 p.m. Excuse me, that was 7 p.m. on the antepenultimate day, and that's here. 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So please, a limited time offer. 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
0: I'd like to thank Dory in Alameda. She says thank you for all the excellent programming and the many ways in which you've turned our station into a California musical community. 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
0: And when you become part of reaching the goal, you can be part of taking that brand new logo t-shirt as your thank you gift. And I come back to mention that again because I am the guardian of your best interests, and your best interest right now is if you like the idea of that logo t-shirt, you will act now and not miss the 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to do that. No, I'm here to protect you from, I forgot to do that. 1-800-421-1717. Donate that $15 a month now at classicalcalifornia.org and make sure you get that beautiful new t-shirt, which a lot of people are going to be wearing.
1: You know, that is a little known moniker of Alan Chapman, guardian of your best interest. I've heard it said.
0: Uh-huh.
1: Please take 2 minutes to make a contribution to Classical California. 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
0: Well, since our drive wraps up Friday, today was the opportunity to use the word antepenultimate. And here I go using the word plethora. Would you say that John Williams has a plethora of Oscar nominations? Yes, I would. And one of them for the score for Empire of the Sun, which includes this music.

0: The Waltz from John Rutter's lyrics, Suite John Rutter and Sinfonia Comrie. The harpist, Katrine Finch, has the distinction in the year 2000 of becoming the official harpist to the Prince of Wales, who at that time was Prince Charles, Prince of Wales. The interesting thing was position, official harpist, the Prince of Wales, was discontinued during the reign of Queen Victoria. And only in the year 2000 was it reinstated and Katrine Finch appointed to the position. Well, we'd like to appoint you to the position of supporter of Classical California, which is in the final days, the final few days of our spring membership drive. We come to you from LA and San Francisco, but we reach people all up and down the state of California, across the nation and around the world. 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
0: Thank you. To Diane in Palo Alto says, I'm one of those people who contributes something for every drive. 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Keep up the good work. Well, thank you, Diane. 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But none of that, hi, we're going to sell you this and here and that and none of that. And that's what commercials sound like. We don't have any of that. What we have is beautiful music and things that are related to that beautiful music. 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
0: 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And the music by Beethoven, the finale of Piano Concerto No. 1, played by Mari Kodama, with the German Symphony Orchestra Berlin, conducted by Kent Nagano.

0: on Classical California, the finale of Beethoven's Piano Concerto No. 1, played by Mari Kodama with the German Symphony Orchestra Berlin, conducted by Kent Nagano. It's the music that stands the test of time. You know, if you're on a pop station talking about oldies, that may be as far back as the 1960s. Well, here, oldies go back, oh, easily to 1450, if you want, and all the decades in between. Great music never leaves us. It speaks to us across the decades, across the centuries. It always is meaningful. It has a message. We can connect to it. And, well, that's the timelessness of the classical repertoire. But what about public media and technology? Well, they change. They change constantly. When we went on the air decades ago, nobody dreamed there'd be a thing called the internet, and you might be able to have a thing called a smartphone app and listen to that station instead of trying to tune it in with the knob on your radio and trying to get it just right. No, technology was not foreseen like that, but we've embraced it as it's gone along. As far as funding, well, that landscape has also changed a lot in the past year or so, and we need to make up a shortfall that's been vacated by our former federal funding, and I'm sure you know about that. And ever since that happened, our listeners have stepped forward and said, I understand, and I want to help close the gap. So making a contribution right now is more important than ever. At 1-800-421-1717 or classicalcalifornia.org, I'm Alan Chapman. I'm here with Solomon Reynolds.
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1: And when you do that clicking, you can choose the amount that you're going to contribute. 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While back, and I can't remember exactly what year it was, but somebody just out of nowhere said, you know, I listen every day, I'd like to contribute a dollar a day. And thus was born the Dollar a Day Club. We didn't come up with that. Some supporter of ours out there in the listening community decided that was the way to go. And so ever since, we've mentioned that as a possibility. It's a dollar well spent for 24 hours of great music and companionship and discoveries and excitement and comfort and whatever you get out of the 24 hours for which you contribute a dollar. 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And that can, of course, be in monthly installments as a sustainer. You can set that up at 1-800-421-1717 or classicalcalifornia.org.
0: Deanna in Arlington says, greetings from Washington, D.C. I discovered Classical California last summer and have been listening every day since. 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I especially appreciate the inclusion of movie, TV, game, anime music that is played on the station too. We don't get that on the East Coast. 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
1: Absolutely. Isn't it amazing how many times we say that phone number and still we can't get it right sometimes? 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So, yeah, I'll try it. 1-800-421-1717. Got it? Nailed it. Okay, so this is not really a riddle, but it is an apropos question, and that is, what is it you can do right now that you will not be able to do 3.5 hours from now? 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Why cut it off at 7 p.m.? I did not get an answer. All I got was 7 p.m. Okay, so that's it. 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Just go ahead now. Don't, you know, 3.5 hours from now, it's over. 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You get a T-shirt. You get a T-shirt at classicalcalifornia.org.
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1: Okay, so imagine, let's say Beethoven, Mozart, and Bach walk up to you on the street one day and they say, we're looking for a place to live in California. 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And you're thinking, oh my, what if we talk to 3 bedrooms? Maybe you need an extra room for the piano. And you say, well, how much are you thinking of spending? 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And you scratch your head and say, where in the world can Beethoven, Mozart, and Bach live for $10 a month? 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
0: Luckily, Bach, Beethoven, and Mozart don't have to panhandle, because right now your gift can make a difference. 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
1: 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Oh, how great.

0: Quanta Qualia, Oh How Great. Music by Patrick Thomas Hawes, and he conducted the Conventus Choir and Royal Philharmonic here on Classical California. We're delighted to come to you, or either way, we look at it either way. The money comes from you. We come to you from our studios in Los Angeles and San Francisco. Wherever you're listening from, you're part of our community, and that's where the money comes in, because this is the second to last day of our spring membership drive. Not a lot of time left for you to take advantage of the party atmosphere that we hope you're feeling, the celebration of the music, the fact that we can bring it to you 24/7, that we can bring it to you with such care and such love, the care and love that it really deserves, that we can bring you the old favorites, we can bring you the new favorites, the about to become favorites, the discoveries, just the whole panorama, the whole world of classical music. That's what we're about. And what we're about also, as we say in our mission statement, is making everyday life more harmonious. 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I'm Alan Chapman. I am here with Solomon Reynolds.
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0: Solomon, when you said howdy, it instantly reminded me of the opening of Cartoons, that special family-oriented feature that you produce for every Saturday morning. 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Oliver in San Luis Obispo says, this is the only radio station saved in my car. Thank you for all you do. Martha in L.A., thank you for bringing serenity and sanity to our world. Sharon in San Leandro, this is the umpteenth day you've made way better for me. Thank you. Aaron in Beverly Hills, Classical California makes the world a better place. Okay, making days better, bringing serenity and sanity. That's what we're all about. And to hear these comments when you make those contributions, that means everything to us. And the fact that you are supporting means that you believe in what we're doing, that we are fulfilling our mission. And who else would we look to be validated on that account but our listeners and our listeners who contribute? 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We thank you all for your contributions. 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But collectively, our gratitude is boundless. And if you have not yet joined this army of contributors, please join now at 1-800-421-1717 or classicalcalifornia.org.
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0: Now, we know that the vast majority of our supporters come in at the levels of, say, $10, $12, $15 a month, an occasional dollar a day contributor at $365. But right now, I do want to, because the drive is wrapping up so soon, I do want to mention the Leadership Circle. Now, this is a very special and admittedly, high level of support. We're talking $2,500 or more for the year. Okay, so I'm not talking to everybody, but I am talking to you if you might be happily in a financial position to become a member of the Leadership Circle. Obviously, that will provide crucial funds that enable us to strengthen everything we do and grow. We would thank you with a special package of thank you benefits that would be appropriate to that level of support. That $2,500, immeasurably important, because every dollar counts. 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That is the luxury we have. You might call it a luxury of being nonprofit public radio, that we don't have to, you know, have a oh, a base of shareholders or something like that that we have to appease. No, all we have to do is keep the music going. And that's where your $2,500 would go as a member of the leadership circle. So if possibly your financial resources and your love for the music and classical California could combine to drive you to be a member of the leadership circle, please consider it. At least consider it at 1-800-421-1717 or classicalcalifornia.org.
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0: "When's the best time to give to Classical California?" asked the owl. And the owl and the pussycat, I don't know why they came up, but anyway, some other animal answered and said, "There's no time like the present, because you're listening to the music, you're enjoying the music, you know why you're here, you know what the message is, and you only have to spare a couple of minutes to join our membership. 1-800-421-1717 or classicalcalifornia.org.
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0: Well, if the milk in your fridge expires at 7 p.m., you better head straight home. That's all I can say. Hey, here's music from Japan. It's the tune Akatombo, Red Dragonfly by Kosako Yamada. Flutist Jean-Pierre Rampal with harpist Lily Leskine.

0: Music from Japan, Aka Tombo, Red Dragonfly, performed by flutist Jean-Pierre Rampal and harpist Lily Laskin here on Classical California. We are at the end of our spring membership drive. 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I'm Alan Chapman with Solomon Reynolds.
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0: Thank you to Nick in Culver City, who says, I played clarinet and saxophone most of my youth, but I gave it up after college. But I never gave up my love for classical music. Thanks for providing a bit of peace at the home office for all these years. And thank you to Herman in Tustin. He says, thank you for many years of excellent classical music. In high school, I played violin with Santa Monica Civic Symphony. My mother was a pianist ready to go on tour when she met my father and got married instead. 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
0: 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No, I'm not. 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
0: And I'm going to take up a couple of those minutes with Mozart.

0: That German dance by Mozart called Sleigh Ride. You could hear the sleigh bells, right? Have they glisten? Or is it the treetops glisten? 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I'm Alan Chapman. I'm here with Solomon Reynolds. Solomon, always a great pleasure to share the studio with you. Oh, try that again.
1: So much fun,
0: yeah, okay.
1: Alan. Thank you.
0: I forgot to push the button. 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
5: This week on SoCal Saturday Night, we're in concert with the Los Angeles Philharmonic and a program of grace, dance, and a symphony that ends with a child's view of heaven. 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I'm Brian Lauritsen. 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

0: That's music by Tchaikovsky, Souvenir of a Cherished Place. And from that piece, we heard the scherzo. Jennifer Coe, the violinist, the Odense Symphony, and Alexander Vedernikov conducting here on Classical California. Good afternoon. It's so great to be with you on this Wednesday during this spring membership drive here on Classical California. 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I'm Brian Lauritsen here with you just a bit early today, and staying a bit late today, it's Jennifer Miller Hamill. You awake? You good?
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0: And if you're like me, you've got a lot of your bills set up on auto pay. 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
1: It's true. 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
0: Here's the thing. 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And in between, it's exciting, it's thrilling, it's inspiring, it makes us dance, it makes us cry, it makes us smile. This music does all of the things. It goes through all the feels. It runs the gamut of emotion. And that's why this music speaks to us so powerfully, even hundreds of years after it was written. 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
0: The music continues this afternoon with a piece for flute by Cecile Chaminade, her concertino, played by Paula Robeson and the Charleston Symphony.

0: That's music by Cécile Chaminade, her concertino for flute and orchestra, played by Paula Robeson with the Charleston Symphony, David Stahl conducting this afternoon on Classical California. Great to be with you on this Wednesday afternoon. I'm Brian Lawrenson. I'm here with Jennifer Miller-Hamill, and we're here to ask you about your favorite pieces of classical music. Would you like to have them in your life? Would you like to have them on Classical California? That's why you listen, right? Is this music is here for you. It's also about learning new favorite pieces, new artists and composers. 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
0: And I'm thinking about what's coming up at 5 o'clock. It's The Great Escape at 5. It's musical calm. It's also music that often takes us to beautiful and breathtaking places. 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
0: And speaking of music that takes us places, here's Mozart looking to the east. Istanbul was Constantinople. Istanbul is not Constantinople, but it's the Turkish Violin Concerto and the finale from it, music by Mozart with Hilary Hahn and the German Chamber Philharmonic of Bremen.

0: That's music by Mozart, inspired by Turkish music, writing a violin concerto in the Turkish style. That was the finale from his Violin Concerto No. 5. Hilary Hahn and the German Chamber Philharmonic of Bremen, Paavo Järvi conducting. You're on Classical California. There's so much out there that you could be listening to. 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I'm Brian Lauritsen here with Jennifer Miller-Hamill, and you listen to Classical California to hear and experience the world of classical music. 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
0: Yeah, I just want to underscore something Jennifer just said. 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
0: And the music continues right now. It's one instrument imitating another, the piano imitating the banjo in this music by Louis Gottschalk.

0: That's music by Louis Gottschalk using the piano to emulate the sound of a banjo player in the Deep South. Jenny Slochiver, the pianist here on Classical California. Good afternoon. I'm Brian Lauritsen here with Jennifer Miller-Hamill. 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
0: You've never been to the Mushroom Kingdom?
1: Nope.
0: Okay, yeah. You know what? 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
1: 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Today, because listeners like you contribute to Classical California, we've been able to grow and thrive. 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
0: And if you can make that gift $15 a month, we've got some swag for you. It's our t-shirt. It's in a heather gray color. It's got our logo, and it's lightweight, it's stylish, but here's the thing. It's going away. Our t-shirt is, it's got one, I guess, arm out the door, available until 7 o'clock tonight. at $15 a month. 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

0: The aria Sempre Libera from La Traviata by Giuseppe Verdi. That's the Cincinnati Pops Orchestra, Eric Kunzel from their album Verdi Without Words. You're on Classical California. And we have plenty of words for you this afternoon. It is our spring membership drive. 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
0: You know, it feels like the world keeps spinning faster and faster and faster. At least the news cycle does, that's for sure. And in a world that seems to never stop, here's Classical California, slowing everything down. We are your sanctuary. It can be literally any piece of music. Maybe it's a Bach cello suite. Maybe it's the restorative beauty of the music of Arvo Pärt. Whatever it is, this is the kind of music that just allows you to say, I'm here, I'm grounded, I have peace and focus, and now I can navigate the rest of my day. 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
2: 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From Beethoven's Pastoral Symphony to Vaughan Williams' The Lark Ascending, it's Great Outdoors Week on Classical California. 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It's time for the Great Escape at 5. Where will the music take you today?
0: Good afternoon and welcome to your Great Escape at 5. I'm Brian Lauritsen. We bring it to you every single weekday at this time. It's your musical calm for the afternoon. We bring it to you even during a membership drive. It is the spring membership drive. And if you value the calm that this music has in your life, if you value the regularity with which we bring it to you every weekday at 5, is that worth a quick pledge of support right now? ClassicalCalifornia.org or 800-421-1717. Support the music that sustains you. It's the Great Escape at 5, beginning today with music by the Norwegian composer Ola Yalo. This is The Rose.